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Close your eyes, give me a hand, darling. 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Do you understand? 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Am I only dreaming? Is this burning? 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

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Before your love and yourself and especially to show how deep is your love, how deep.

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But all the girls still dreamed about him and hung around the cabaret until the doors were locked. And then one day on the hit parade,

Welcome aboard. I'm Sam Riddle on the bridge once more for Your Navy Presents. Well, there you are. Here I am. The carpenters, Richard and Karen, are present, so let's get it together.

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But all the girls still dreamed about him and hung around the cabaret until the doors were locked. And then one day on the hit parade,

stay for just a while. Stay and let me look at you. It's been so long, I hardly knew you.